0: 听光影。
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2: Hey。
1: That girl's got more moves than an octopus in a wrestling match.
3: Eh, he knows how to swim.
2: Yeah, Troy can handle himself.
4: I did overhear him asking her for her opinion on his new Italian golf shoes.
5: He didn't ask me.
4: So wake up, sister. She's basically offering him a college education just to sing with her in the talent.

0: Hey, pitcher. All right, let's hustle. Come on, Wildcats.
1: Get ready.